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0: Dave Packer. The blockade on Iranian ships in the Strait of Hormuz. President Trump says it's back on, but his proposal from yesterday to toll ships there is off. ABC's Karen Travers in Washington.
1: The president announced a 20% toll on ships going through that critical waterway, saying that the U.S. would offer protection and safe passage, but then expect payment for it. 24 hours later, the president reversed that and pulled it back.
0: A pause in ICE traffic stops after the fatal shooting of a 26-year-old Colombian man as he drove to work in Maine Monday. It was the second such shooting in a week, coming after another fatal shooting during a traffic stop in Houston. Investigators in Mississippi's Jackson County trying to build a timeline in the lead-up to Nolan Wells' death on July 4th after the teen did not return from a boating trip with friends to a remote island in the Gulf. And Spain advancing to its first World Cup final since winning in 2010 with a 2-0 victory over France. This is ABC News. Oil prices are rising once again as strikes resume in Iran and ships are once again coming under fire. That's sending gas prices higher.
2: Prices right now at the pump are up 8 cents over the last week. The national average is now $3.82. And analysts are forecasting that we could see $4 gas in the next 7 to 10 days, if not sooner. And this all comes back to the Strait of Hormuz. It is not returning to the old normal. Fewer ships are moving through there. Just 10 of them crossed through overnight. For reference, during the MOU, when that was happening, you were seeing 70 ships through.
0: ABC Chief Business Correspondent Rebecca Jarvis. One of the world's largest and most complete T-Rex fossils is sold for a record $50 million at auction. Gus the T-Rex measures about 12 feet tall. It's about 63% complete, discovered on a South Dakota ranch, and dates back 67 million years. Dave Packer, ABC News.
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13: Overnight, clear skies with a low of 71 and some patchy fog possible late. Tomorrow, mostly sunny with a high of 91 and a 20% chance of a stray shower or storm. Tomorrow night, a few clouds with a low of 73. Thursday, partly cloudy with a high of 90 and a 30% chance of scattered rain. I'm meteorologist Arden Gregory with your 14 First Alert forecast.
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0: It's Vince Gill here on our Country Music Tuesday night. We're looking at the biggest stars from every state, and we're up to Kansas now. It's another state with not much competition, really. Martina McBride easily takes this one. The four-time CMA Country Female Vocalist of the Year, three-time ACM Female Artist of the Year, and 14-time Grammy nominee. Martina McBride, one of the most highly decorated female artists of her generation. And that's why she is number one in Kansas. Honorable mentions going to Logan Mize, Shelly Wright, and Nicole Galen.
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1: News. I'm Dave Packer. One person reported dead and a search for two missing in the San Francisco Bay near Alcatraz Island, where a pontoon boat sank today after a reported vessel fire. 19 people were said to be on board. ICE ordered to pause all traffic stops after agents shot and killed a man in Biddeford, Maine, Monday morning. ABC's Victor Oquendo is there.
2: Sources tell ABC News ICE officers will get new training. Orders are, Tom Homan says the pause will be short, but it comes as hundreds in Maine protested the killing of 26-year-old Johann Sebastian Guerrero from Colombia.
1: President Trump backed off his one-day-old threat to impose a 20% tax on cargo transiting the Strait of Hormuz. Meanwhile, a U.S. blockade on Iranian ships and ports has been reimposed. Investigators in Jackson County, Mississippi, are asking for the public's help as they try to build a timeline in the lead-up to Nolan Wells' death after the teen failed to return from a July 4th boating trip with friends. This is ABC News. An Idaho woman survived a near-death experience with the help of a local firefighter.
3: My first thought when I first flipped is you're going to die.
4: Ashlyn Monroe says she was trapped underwater for about 40 seconds before grabbing a branch and pulling herself up, the current pinning her against the trees.
3: It was scary. It was the scariest thing I've ever experienced.
4: A neighbor called 911 and firefighter Trenton Hogan swam across the rapids to reach her.
5: I introduced myself, actually, just like how you would a normal person at the grocery store, right? Hi, my name's Trenton. What's yours?
4: Hogan got her into a life jacket, and his team was able to safely get her to dry land.
1: ABC's Sophie Flay. Subaru is recalling more than 541,000 Crosstrek, Forester, and Ascent SUVs because they were made with a certification label that lists the wrong gross axle weight rating. Federal safety investigators say it could lead to an overloaded vehicle and increase the likelihood of a crash. Major League Baseball in early talks to have players compete in the 2028 Olympics. Dave Packer, ABC News.
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13: Overnight, clear skies with a low of 71 and some patchy fog possible late. Tomorrow, mostly sunny with a high of 91 and a 20% chance of a stray shower or storm. Tomorrow night, a few clouds with a low of 73. Thursday, partly cloudy with a high of 90 and a 30% chance of scattered rain. I'm meteorologist Arden Gregory with your 14 First Alert forecast.

0: Here's Trisha Yearwood here at Classic Country 94.7 WBIO. I'm Doyle King. Thank you for being a part of our little country music get-together here. If you have one of those smart speakers, an Alexa, you know, an Amazon Echo Dot, just tell Alexa to play 94.7 WBIO, and we'll be right there on your smart speaker.
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0: There's Brad Paisley, and we danced here on our Country Music Tuesday night. We head way up northeast now in our trip around the USA to find the biggest artists from every state. Let's head to Maine. It's another small northeastern state, and Maine really has had little to no impact on country music over the years. So because of this, minor star Dick Curless defaults as Maine's biggest country star. Throughout his career, he'd chart multiple songs inside the top 40, with his biggest being Big Wheel Cannonball, that went up to number 27. Dick Curless, the biggest star from Maine.
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1: ABC News, I'm Dave Packard. One person reported dead and a search and rescue operation continues in the San Francisco Bay after a pontoon boat sank this afternoon. San Francisco Fire Chief Dean Crispin.
2: This current time, we have 13 who are on the shore and safe. We have three others who have been transported to California Pacific Hospital on Van Ness. We have two missing at this time. We are still conducting an active search.
1: President Trump backing off has announced 20% toll on ships going through the Strait of Hormuz and declaring the U.S. is renewing its blockade in the strait after another day of strikes between the U.S. and Iran. Taco Bell now removing some items as a precaution amid a nationwide parasitic outbreak. Thousands of people in more than 30 states suffering a severe intestinal illness. In the Senate.
3: Do you solemnly swear? There you will
1: the late Senator Lindsey Graham's sister, Darlene Graham, sworn in today to her brother's Senate seat after being appointed by South Carolina's governor. This is ABC News. Houston's district attorney is formally launching an investigation into an ICE-involved shooting death last week. New York Governor Kathy Hochul has signed an executive order blocking new large data centers for up to a year to protect the environment and energy grid.
4: Bring your own power. Or pay a premium to use the grid because I already have a shortage of power for the existing businesses and our hardworking New Yorkers who are paying through the nose in utility bills. I can't say they're going to be charged more because of the existence of these companies.
1: The order also directs regulators to create standards that address environmental impacts, energy demand, and water usage. A bipartisan panel in Wisconsin finds that Elon Musk likely broke state law when he handed out $1 million checks to voters in the 2025 state Supreme Court election. Two-time Olympic gold medalist Suni Lee announced on Instagram that she's officially returning to competitive gymnastics. The 23-year-old calls it more than a comeback. Next summer games, 2028 in L.A. Dave Packer, ABC News.
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10: Overnight, clear skies with a low of 71 and some patchy fog possible late. Tomorrow, mostly sunny with a high of 91 and a 20% chance of a stray shower or storm. Tomorrow night, a few clouds with a low of 73. Thursday, partly cloudy with a high of 90 and a 30% chance of scattered rain. I'm meteorologist Arden Gregory with your 14 First Alert forecast.
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0: There's Travis Tritt. As I wrap up my time with you tonight, I hope you enjoyed traveling around the USA. We'll continue our trek tomorrow and through Friday night as we hit every state in the union and tell you about the biggest stars from those states. All posted up on my Facebook post of the day. Got the complete list if you want to check it out. Doyle, spelled D-O-Y-L-E, Doyle King on Facebook. I'm going to leave you with a nice long Texas-sized music set. Kathy Mateo's kicking that off next.
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2: News. I'm Dave Packer. President Trump today saying U.S. strikes in Iran will continue until he says it's enough. And the president declaring the U.S. is renewing its blockade in the Strait of Hormuz. ABC's Karen Travers.
3: That blockade had been lifted because of the deal that the U.S. and Iran signed last month. The president said, I gave them a chance, referring to Iran, but we have seen those continued strikes by Iran at commercial ships in the Strait of Hormuz. And now we've seen CENTCOM say that there have been another round of U.S. strikes aimed at degrading Iran's capabilities to attack commercial ships in the Strait.
2: A rare appearance on Capitol Hill as Supreme Court Justices Amy Coney Barrett and Elena Kagan sat before a House Appropriations panel to explain why the court needs millions of dollars for increased security. Taco Bell pulling some ingredients at select restaurants as a precautionary measure amid an outbreak of a parasitic intestinal illness. This is ABC News. A bipartisan group of lawmakers has introduced a proposal to address the Social Security Retirement Fund shortfall projected for 2032. One of the major U.S. airlines is rolling out a new seating option.
4: United's offering Economy Plus seats, a row with the middle seat blocked out. It'll be available on the new Airbus A321 XLR. Passengers will have access to a shared table that runs across the middle seat. The airline touts extra elbow room. There's also another motivation. By not selling these seats in these rows, United will not need to add a fifth flight attendant to these flights. So far, there's no details on pricing.
2: ABC's Brian Clark. Researchers say an experimental drug might help slow early Alzheimer's disease in several different ways in today's treatments because they say it lowers levels of a brain's protein called tau. That's part of a toxic duo that fuels Alzheimer's, but up until now, drugs made to target the protein have failed. Dave Packer, ABC News.
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10: Overnight, clear skies with a low of 71 and some patchy fog possible late. Tomorrow, mostly sunny with a high of 91 and a 20% chance of a stray shower or storm. Tomorrow night, a few clouds with a low of 73. Thursday, partly cloudy with a high of 90 and a 30% chance of scattered rain. I'm meteorologist Arden Gregory with your 14 First Alert forecast.
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I might get a little tired on the weekend. 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Come Monday morning, I'm right back with the crew.

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1: 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If you're still working, Haggard, those working man blues. Here's Johnny Lee. It sounds like love.

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0: Randy Travis, song that'll always make you tear up a little bit, and he walked on water. Hey, on the way, Mel McDaniel and some Doug Supernaw.
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0: News. I'm Dave Packer. Another day of strikes between the U.S. and Iran brings the return of a U.S. blockade in the Strait of Hormuz. President Trump reinstating the closure due to Iranian attacks there in the Gulf. And the 20% tax that President Trump yesterday said he wanted to impose on ships transiting the strait, he's now backed off that. One person is dead, two others missing in the San Francisco Bay where a three-deck pontoon boat went under. Fire Chief Dean Crispin.
1: We are going to continue for hours to make sure that we find these two missing people if possible.
0: He says there were 19 people on board. A day after an armed suspect was arrested near Capitol Hill telling police he was going to the Supreme Court, Justices Amy Coney Barrett and Elena Kagan went to Congress pleading for additional funding for security. The Department of Homeland Security announcing a temporary pause on traffic stops after ICE agents shot and killed two people in 1 week at traffic stops. This is ABC News. Columnist E. Jean Carroll has received a $5 million civil judgment.
2: 3 years after a jury found Donald Trump liable for sexually abusing and defaming E. Jean Carroll, her lawyer on Tuesday confirmed she received more than $5.6 million from the president. Trump has long fought to challenge the jury's finding, including unsuccessfully asking the Supreme Court to intervene, but a judge last week ordered that the money be transferred to Carroll after Trump fully exhausted his appeals. Carroll is still owed an additional $83 million from Trump for a separate defamation judgment, though Trump continues to appeal that case. Peter Harlambous, ABC News, New York.
0: A sheriff's deputy in Michigan helped two boys to safety who were trapped in a house fire. The Oakland County Sheriff's Office says it happened last Friday. The deputy, first on the scene, grabbed a trash can, put it under a second-story window, and climbed up to reach the boys, aged 10 and 12. They were treated for smoke inhalation and released from the hospital. Dave Packer, ABC News.
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10: Overnight, clear skies with a low of 71 and some patchy fog possible late. Tomorrow, mostly sunny with a high of 91 and a 20% chance of a stray shower or storm. Tomorrow night, a few clouds with a low of 73. Thursday, partly cloudy with a high of 90 and a 30% chance of scattered rain. I'm meteorologist Arden Gregory with your 14 First Alert forecast.
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0: Vince Gill and Liza Jane. 7:32 from Exile. She's a miracle. I'm Linda. Thanks again for hanging out with us. Hope you're having a really great middle of your week. Billy Currington on the way and Gary Morris.
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George Strait, Conway and Loretta, Dolly Parton, and Randy Travis. 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

0: Ronnie Millsap with a song some radio stations wouldn't play back in the day because they thought it was just a little too hard rock. 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

0: Leroy Parnell, a tender moment. One of my all-time favorite redheads. Hey, I've got more on the way, some Lone Star. And a classic from Kenny and Dolly.
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3: ABC News, I'm Dave Packer. President Trump declared the U.S. is renewing its blockade in the Strait of Hormuz after another day of strikes between the U.S. and Iran.
4: That blockade had been lifted because of the deal that the U.S. and Iran signed last month. The president said, "I gave them a chance," referring to Iran, but we have seen those continued strikes by Iran at commercial ships in the Strait of Hormuz.
3: ABC's Karen Travers. In an interview with Fox News Tuesday, President Trump threatening to bomb Iran's bridges and power plants as soon as next week. A pontoon boat with 19 on board capsizing near Alcatraz Island Tuesday. At least one person dead and a search initiated for several missing passengers in San Francisco Bay. Supreme Court Justices Amy Coney Barrett and Elena Kagan testifying before Congress Tuesday, requesting more money for the justices' security amid a spike in threats. Lindsey Graham's sister officially sworn in Tuesday to finish the rest of his Senate term after he passed suddenly. This is ABC News. The pilot from The Miracle on the Hudson reveals he's battling Alzheimer's.
5: Over 7 million Americans are living with Alzheimer's disease, and Chesley Sullenberger is now one of them. In a statement, Sully, as he's known, announcing he has early-stage Alzheimer's and can find it hard to remember a name, or he'll forget a story, or may not sleep well. He is 75 years old and says he's looking forward to his future with his family by his side. Alzheimer's is the most common cause of dementia and gets worse over time. Sullenberger retired from flying as a commercial airline pilot in 2010. Alex Stone, ABC News.
3: 26 Meta employees are suing the company, accusing the Facebook parent company of using artificial intelligence to select people for layoffs, targeting those on medical, parental, or family leave. The company announced layoffs in May. Meta says in a statement that workforce management and organizational decisions are made by people, not AI. Dave Packer, ABC News.
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9: Overnight, clear skies with a low of 71 and some patchy fog possible late. Tomorrow, mostly sunny with a high of 91 and a 20% chance of a stray shower or storm. Tomorrow night, a few clouds with a low of 73. Thursday, partly cloudy with a high of 90 and a 30% chance of scattered rain. I'm meteorologist Arden Gregory with your 14 First Alert forecast.
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Tanya Tucker, who teamed up with her buddies Paul Overstreet, Paul Davis, Paul Overstreet, who's going to be inducted this year into the Country Music Hall of Fame, finally. Here's George Strait. Check yes or no.

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0: Trisha Yearwood, yeah, one of my all-time favorites because she's featuring, of course, the great Leroy Parnell on that one and Thinking About You. Faith Hill with a song you know all the words to, and Colin Ray up next.
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George Strait, Conway and Loretta, Dolly Parton, and Randy Travis. 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

0: Oh, yeah. I heard that song a few times over the 4th of July holiday weekend. I'll never get tired of that one. Waylon Jennings in America. Aaron Tippin's coming up. Some George Strait for you. And I got to work in some Joe Diffie.
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0: Karen Tippin. Some great life advice for you. You got to stand for something or you're going to fall for every single thing. Hey, Brooks and Dunn in a minute.
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0: Allison Krauss and Union Station with that Keith Whitley classic, When You Say Nothing at All. I'm Linda heading out. We'll talk again, good Lord willing, tomorrow. John Michael in just a bit. And Little Texas.
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1: ABC News, I'm Dave Packer. A day after an armed suspect was arrested near Capitol Hill, telling police he was going to the Supreme Court. Two Supreme Court justices asking Congress for additional funding to keep them safe. Justice Amy Coney Barrett.
2: Many of us, me included, have received threatening anonymous deliveries designed to intimidate and harass us.
1: Justice Elena Kagan also appearing before Congress, saying they face an alarming rise in threats. President Trump reinstated the blockade of Iranian ships through the Strait of Hormuz, but he made an about-face after saying the U.S. would charge ships to sail through the strait. Now that's apparently off the table. An investigation is being launched into a pontoon boat that capsized on the San Francisco Bay Tuesday, leaving one person dead and launching a search for two missing people. 19 people were said to be on board when it went down. Taco Bell now removing some items as a precaution amid a nationwide outbreak of a parasitic intestinal illness. This is ABC News. One bill moving through Congress would make daylight saving permanent.
3: By a vote of 308 to 117, the House passed a bipartisan bill to make daylight savings time permanent nationwide. The bill, entitled the Sunshine Protection Act of 2025, has the support of President Trump and would end the twice-yearly changing of the clocks while allowing states to opt out. The legislation now heads to the Senate, where it faces an uncertain future. In 2022, the Senate passed a similar version, but it wasn't taken up by the House. Peter Haralambos, ABC News.
1: A tropical depression has formed off the Pacific coast of Mexico and could become a hurricane this week. No watches or warnings are in effect. Tom Cruise, Robbie Williams, and streamer iShowSpeed are set to take part in the FIFA World Cup closing ceremony ahead of Sunday's final. FIFA says that fans will have an active role in the ceremony that aims to celebrate 48 teams across 16 host cities. Dave Packer, ABC News.
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9: Overnight, clear skies with a low of 71 and some patchy fog possible late. Tomorrow, mostly sunny with a high of 91 and a 20% chance of a stray shower or storm. Tomorrow night, a few clouds with a low of 73. Thursday, partly cloudy with a high of 90 and a 30% chance of scattered rain. I'm meteorologist Arden Gregory with your 14 First Alert forecast.
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5: Reporting for Cromwell Media News, I'm Rob Nichols. Owensboro Public Schools will continue offering free meals to all students through the Community Eligibility Provision Program for the 2026-2027 school year. The district says breakfast and lunch will be available at no charge at participating schools, including Cravens, Estes, Faust, Newton Parish, and Sutton Elementary, along with Owensboro I Middle, Owensboro Middle, Owensboro High, Owensboro Innovation Academy, Emerson Academy, and Hager Preschool. The program is designed to reduce paperwork for families while making sure students have access to meals during the school day. Republican Congressman Thomas Massie is pressing for Senator Mitch McConnell's conversations to be made public. The request comes as the GOP senator from Kentucky faces questions about his health. Massie spoke with journalist Pablo Manriquez about a photo recently released to McConnell. Manriquez noted that everybody's having 20-minute conversations with McConnell all of a sudden, to which Massie said, "We just need to start having them publicly." Kentucky Highway Safety officials are urging drivers to slow down and obey speed limits during the summer travel season to promote safer roads. The Not So Fast Kentucky Speed Awareness Program is in effect till July 31, with law enforcement agencies receiving grants for enforcement efforts. Speeding and aggressive driving were factors in 33% of fatal crashes last year. I'm Rob Nichols.
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6: Partly to mostly sunny this afternoon. Highs at 91. The afternoon heat index close to 100. A little hotter today. Clear, muggy tonight, down to 74. Thursday, partly sunny. Scattered chances for showers and storms during the afternoon, with highs at 90. Few spotty storms on Thursday night. Lows will dip to 73. Friday, some weather changes. We'll have decent chances for showers and storms. Highs will be in the upper 80s. I'm 14. First alert. Meteorologist Byron Douglas.
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Steve Warner, I Got Dreams, Country Roots Morning Show. Good morning, Owensboro! Happy Wednesday. Welcome to the Country Roots Morning Show. I don't know about you, but today feels like the official summer holiday around Western Kentucky because the Davis County Lions Fair Club Fair opens tonight. There are just certain things that tell you that it's summertime in Kentucky. The smell of fresh cut hay, kids riding bikes until the streetlights come on, ice cream melting faster than you can eat it, and County Fair Week. I can already smell the funnel cakes, hear the rides running, the picture of those giant stuffed animals. Somebody's going to win before the night is over. We got a fun morning play, and we're giving away two pairs of tickets to the fair today. So make sure you're listening because you never know when we'll tell you how to win. We also tell you about the Country Roots Anniversary Bash coming up Saturday, September 5th. Let's go. Let's turn the radios up. Let's get this thing rocking right now. We got Vince Gill, One More Last Chance, 94.7 WBIO.

Barry, Chapin Carpenter, The Bug right here, the Country Roots Morning Show. Hey, right now it's time for the Farmyard Forecast. Let's get into it. 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Keeping Western Kentucky looking its best one yard at a time. Let's see what Mother Nature has planned over the next 3 days. Today is going to be another hot and humid July day with a mix of clouds and sunshine. As we head into the afternoon and evening, there's a chance of a few thunderstorms could pop up. So if you're heading out to the Davis County Lions Club Fair tonight, keep an eye on the sky. Bubba says it's fair opening day. Just remember, funnel cake tastes just as good under an umbrella if one of those pop-up storms roam through. You know what I mean? Don't forget your umbrella. Let's see. Thursday brings another warm and muggy day with a mix of sun and clouds. Once again, an afternoon thunderstorm is possible, so if you're spending time outside, be weather aware. High of 89, low of 74. July in Kentucky means you pack sunglasses, sunscreen, and an umbrella. Sometimes you'll need all three before supper, Grandma May says. Friday, we're going to cool down just a little. Little has a stronger chance of showers and thunderstorm moves in during the afternoon and evening. Some storms could produce heavy downpours, so keep that rain gear handy if you're making plans for Friday after 5 or any outdoor events. High of 84, low of 71. Uncle Johnny says, don't let a little rain ruin your Friday. Around here, if you wait 10 minutes, the weather usually changes. At your Griffith's Lawn Care Farmyard Forecast, looks like another classic July week across Western Kentucky. Hot, humid, and a daily chance for a pop-up thunderstorm. Stay cool, stay hydrated. If you're heading to the fair tonight, have a great time and make some great memories. Coming up, we got some more classic country heading your way. We got a little TJ Shepherd. Only one you.

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Miss Hank Williams Jr. family tradition right here, Country Roots Morning Show. You know, I was thinking this morning, there's something about drinking coffee before the rest of the world wakes up. It's quiet, the phone isn't ringing, the emails aren't coming in, nobody's asking where their shoes are. It's just you, your coffee, and a chance to get your thoughts together before the day takes off. I think that's one of the reasons I love mornings so much. Don't get me wrong, I'm not always excited when the alarm goes off, and Sarah has to wake me up about 3 or 4 times to let me know it's going off. But there's something peaceful about watching the sun come up over Western Kentucky. You realize every day is a fresh start. Yesterday's mistakes are behind you. Today's opportunities are in front of you. And maybe today is the day you make that phone call you've been putting off. Maybe today is the day you encourage somebody who needs it. Or maybe today is the day you just decide to have a better attitude than you had yesterday. Sometimes the smallest decision changes the whole direction of your day. You know what I mean? All right. I've had enough coffee to start thinking out loud. Let's see what Mother Nature has planned today. You know, the fair's starting. We got a whole bunch of stuff coming up this week. We also got some good classic country. And I hate calling it classic, but it is what it is. Little Keith Anderson picking wildflowers, 94.7 WBIO.

0: George Strait, Love Without End, Amen. Country Roots Morning Show. I'm your host, Basham. Hey, after the break, we're going to come back and talk a little bit more about the Country Roots anniversary bash. I'm really excited about that. Really excited to talk to you guys about it. And hopefully y'all show up, show out. It's going to be a party. Coming up, we also got some classic country heading your way. But before that, Hall of Famer Jeff Nally.
1: I'm Jeff Nally on the Cromwell Ag Radio Network. Agriculture labor may be seeing some attention in Congress. House Ag Chairman Glenn G.T. Thompson calling to broaden U.S. temporary agricultural worker program under an early draft of a proposed ag labor bill. The measure defines temporary as work contracted for a term of fewer than 350 days, without regard to the approved employer's underlying need or nature of the job, that according to text. It would make it easier for dairies and other businesses to get longer-term help despite employing temporary employees. The expansion of the so-called H-2A guest visa program has been a divisive issue as farm owners and agribusinesses face ongoing worker shortages that some say have worsened under President Trump's stringent immigration policies. In the meantime, some Republicans oppose allowing workers from other countries into the U.S. for any kind of employment. Thompson said the forthcoming bill would be informed by suggestions made in a final 2024 report by the House Ag Committee's Agricultural Labor Working Group. The panel's recommendation include clarifying that H-2A admissions are both seasonal or temporary. I'm Jeff Nally on the Cromwell Ag Radio Network.
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3: Partly to mostly sunny this afternoon. Highs at 91. The afternoon heat index close to 100. A little hotter today. Clear, muggy tonight, down to 74. Thursday, partly sunny. Scattered chances for showers and storms during the afternoon with highs at 90. Few spotty storms on Thursday night. Lows will dip to 73. Friday, some weather changes. We'll have decent chances for showers and storms. Highs will be in the upper 80s. I'm 14. First Alert meteorologist Byron Douglas.
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Harper Valley PTA, Jeannie C. Riley. Came across something this morning. You know what I've always respected about George Strait? He never tried to be anybody else. He didn't chase trends. He didn't reinvent himself every few years. He didn't even wake up one morning and decide, I need to sound like everybody else on the radio. He just kept being George. And somehow, after more than 40 years, people still pack arenas to see him. There's a lesson in that. In a world where everybody's trying to fit in, sometimes the best thing you can do is be exactly who you are, whether that's in your job, your family, your church, or just your everyday life. Authenticity never goes out of style. So who's an artist you think has always stayed true to themselves? George, Reba, Allen, I'd love to hear your thoughts. Go to the Country Roots Morning Show. Send me a message. Give me a call. I'm here. Come on. We got some more classic country. A little Ricky Van Shelton. Somebody Lied. 94.7 WBIO.

0: Patty Loveless hurt me bad in a real good way. Right here, 94.7 WBIO. I'm your host, Basham. This is a Country Roots morning show. We're going to be here all morning. Keep it tuned. After the break, we got some more classic country heading your way.
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Hey, after the break, we got the Sunrise Kickoff Song. You don't want to miss it. Right now, we got Garth Brooks standing outside the fire. 94.7 WBIO.

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6: Reporting for Cromwell Media News, I'm Rob Nichols. Owensboro Public Schools will continue offering free meals to all students through the Community Eligibility Provision Program for the 2026-2027 school year. The district says breakfast and lunch will be available at no charge at participating schools, including Cravens, Estes, Faust, Newton Parish, and Sutton Elementary, along with Owensboro I Middle, Owensboro Middle, Owensboro High, Owensboro Innovation Academy, Emerson Academy, and Hager Preschool. The program is designed to reduce paperwork for families while making sure students have access to meals during the school day. Republican Congressman Thomas Massie is pressing for Senator Mitch McConnell's conversations to be made public. The request comes as the GOP senator from Kentucky faces questions about his health. Massie spoke with journalist Pablo Manriquez about a photo recently released to McConnell. Manriquez noted that everybody's having 20-minute conversations with McConnell all of a sudden, to which Massie said, "We just need to start having them publicly." Kentucky Highway Safety officials are urging drivers to slow down and obey speed limits during the summer travel season to promote safer roads. The Not So Fast Kentucky Speed Awareness Program is in effect till July 31, with law enforcement agencies receiving grants for enforcement efforts. Speeding and aggressive driving were factors in 33% of fatal crashes last year. I'm Rob Nichols.
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11: partly to mostly sunny this afternoon. Highs at 91. The afternoon heat index close to 100. A little hotter today. Clear, muggy tonight, down to 74. Thursday, partly sunny. Scattered chances for showers and storms during the afternoon, with highs at 90. A few spotty storms on Thursday night. Lows will dip to 73. Friday, some weather changes. We'll have decent chances for showers and storms. Highs will be in the upper 80s. On 14, First Alert, meteorologist Byron Douglas.
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0: Fire on the Country Roots Morning Show. Here's a little Joe Diffie trivia for you. Before Nashville ever came calling, Joe worked in a foundry later. Drove a delivery truck while writing songs on the side. When his chance finally came, he was ready. And throughout the 90s, he became one of the country music's biggest hit makers. That's why I love country music. So many of these artists were an overnight success. They worked regular jobs, chased a dream, and never quit. We've got a fun hour ahead. You know what we do. Let's keep this thing rolling.
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Country Roots Morning Show. Hey, can we talk about life's biggest mysteries for a second? Why is it that every time you open the refrigerator looking for something to snack on, you open the door, you stare inside for about 30 seconds, close it, walk away, and then come back 2 minutes later like something new magically appeared? I don't know what we're expecting, really. Maybe the leftovers decide to become cheesecakes while we're gone, you know what I mean? I caught myself doing that yesterday, and I thought, I officially become my dad. My dad would wake up at like midnight and grab a plate out of the refrigerator and just start eating it. I don't even know if he knew he was doing it. And then he'd go right back to bed. Like, it was just crazy to me. Crazy. I'm like, watching. I'm like, what are you doing? Like, do you even know what you're doing? And now I'm catching myself just walking the refrigerator, scratching my belly, just looking what's in there. I don't know. It's crazy. Hey, coming up, we got Craig Morgan. That's what I love about Sundays. Keep it tuned right here. 94.7 WBIO.

0: Welcome in. If you're just now joining us, I've been here all morning, really. Coming up, we got the national anthem sung by Hunter Haynes, the winner of Anthem Idol, brought to you by Vast German American Bank and Gray Sky Music. Great rendition. I believe she's going to be at the hot dog eating contest at Vast today. If you're not going to be there, you should make plans. It's going to be a good show. Coming up after that, we're getting some more classic country heading your way. 94.7 WBIO.
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0: I'm Jeff Alley on the Cromwell Ag Radio Network. America's farmland continues to face pressure from development and ownership changes, even as millions of acres remain in agriculture use. But since 1982, cropland, pasture land, and rangeland, they've declined, while developed land has increased by nearly 48 million acres, or 66%. To put that in perspective, it's a land mass roughly the size of Nebraska. While some acres shift between cropland, pasture, and the Conservation Reserve Program, land converted to housing, roads, and industrial uses likely raised its last crop and not coming back to production. At the same time, access to farmland is becoming a growing concern for farmers and ranchers. Over 2 million landowners rented out nearly 348 million acres for agriculture in 2024, non-operating landlords controlling 79% of rented acres. More than one-third of those landlords are age 75 and older, raising questions about succession planting, rental access, and affordability for young and beginning farmers. Analysts say the issue is no longer just farmland loss, but who will have access to farm it in the future. A new national survey showing a record high voter support for expanding access to E15. I'm Jeff Nally.
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5: Partly to mostly sunny this afternoon. Highs at 91. The afternoon heat index close to 100. A little hotter today. Clear, muggy tonight, down to 74. Thursday, partly sunny. Scattered chances for showers and storms during the afternoon with highs at 90. Few spotty storms on Thursday night. Lows will dip to 73. Friday, some weather changes. We'll have decent chances for showers and storms. Highs will be in the upper 80s. I'm 14. First Alert meteorologist Byron Douglas.
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Listen, I saw a list yesterday of the best-selling country albums of all time, and it got me thinking. Sometimes we talk about the biggest stars, right? But there are artists who quietly put together incredible careers. Think about Joe Diffie. We just talked about him. Mark Chestnut, John Anderson, John Michael Montgomery. Maybe they weren't always in the headlines, but they gave us songs we still cranked up every time they came on the radio. Who's one country artist you think doesn't get enough credit? Shoot me a message on Facebook. I love to hear your picks. Coming up, we got Roseanne Cash, 94.7 WBIO.

0: Why Yoakum Country Roots Morning Show ain't that lonely yet. I'm not that. I ain't that lonely yet. I can talk. I promise you I can. I get tongue-tied when I start looking at words and they all kind of go together. Okay, coming up after the break, we got some more classic country and probably some more segments that I mess up talking. 94.7 WBIO.
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Listen, if there was ever a summer anthem, fishing in the dark's probably the way to go with it. 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I don't know. Maybe not. Hey, coming up after the break, we got some more classic country heading your way. We got even the double shot coming up, so you don't want to miss that. 94.7 WBIO.

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5: Reporting for Cromwell Media News, I'm Rob Nichols. Owensboro Public Schools will continue offering free meals to all students through the Community Eligibility Provision Program for the 2026-2027 school year. The district says breakfast and lunch will be available at no charge at participating schools, including Cravens, Estes, Faust, Newton Parish, and Sutton Elementary, along with Owensboro High Middle, Owensboro Middle, Owensboro High, Owensboro Innovation Academy, Emerson Academy, and Hager Preschool. The program is designed to reduce paperwork for families while making sure students have access to meals during the school day. Republican Congressman Thomas Massie is pressing for Senator Mitch McConnell's conversations to be made public. The request comes as the GOP senator from Kentucky faces questions about his health. Massie spoke with journalist Pablo Manriquez about a photo recently released to McConnell. Manriquez noted that everybody's having 20-minute conversations with McConnell all of a sudden, to which Massie said, "We just need to start having them publicly." Kentucky Highway Safety officials are urging drivers to slow down and obey speed limits during the summer travel season to promote safer roads. The Not So Fast Kentucky Speed Awareness Program is in effect till July 31, with law enforcement agencies receiving grants for enforcement efforts. Speeding and aggressive driving were factors in 33% of fatal crashes last year. I'm Rob Nichols.
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13: Partly to mostly sunny this afternoon. Highs at 91. The afternoon heat index close to 100. A little hotter today. Clear, muggy tonight, down to 74. Thursday, partly sunny. Scattered chances for showers and storms during the afternoon with highs at 90. Few spotty storms on Thursday night. Lows will dip to 73. Friday, some weather changes. We'll have decent chances for showers and storms. Highs will be in the upper 80s. I'm 14. First alert, meteorologist Byron Douglas.
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0: something pretty cool. Ford became a country music superstar in Nashville. Keith Urban grew up in Australia and spent years playing local clubs and talent competition. His big break didn't happen overnight, but once it did, he became one of the biggest names in country music. And here's another fun fact. Somebody Like You was named the number one country song of the 2000s by Billboard. Not a bad accomplishment.
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0: It's George Strait, Ocean Front Property, Country Roots Morning Show. I am your host, Basham. Right now, it's time for the Don Moore Drive of the Day.
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0: Today, I want to recognize all the kids who are squeezing every last drop of summer. 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Make one more memory before those alarm clocks start ringing for school again. 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Man, I love the segment. I love just shouting out people. You know what I mean? Anyways, we got some more classic country. We got KT Olsen come next Monday.

0: Good morning. I'm Jeff Talley on the Cromwell Ag Radio Network. September corn is up a nickel. August soybeans up 4.5 in the overnight. The September Kansas City wheat market has gained 25.5. September Chicago wheat up 22.75. Yesterday, SEP corn closed up 2.5 cents lower, 438.5. August soybeans were down 4 at 11.92¾. Corn and soybean markets struggled to gain any upward momentum yesterday amid technically based selling, as well as a somewhat surprising improvement noted in crop condition on Monday in USDA's crop update. However, the improvement in corn and soybeans was just one single point. Wheat, on the other hand, quickly shook off a weaker start and recaptured the Monday loss as the ongoing closure of the Kerch Strait in the Black Sea, threatening to significantly shake up world wheat trading. Early today, wheat is again marching higher, with corn and soybeans recovering from yesterday's slip. Outside energy markets have also been a bullish influence through the week. Crude futures is attempting a third straight higher session today. The close yesterday saw the Dow Jones Industrial Average up 9.5 points, the S&P 500 up 28.25, 10-year Treasury ending at 4.59. Overnight, September Dow futures are down 7 points. European markets are mixed to lower. I'm Jeff Nally.
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2: Partly to mostly sunny this afternoon. Highs at 91. The afternoon heat index close to 100. A little hotter today. Clear, muggy tonight, down to 74. Thursday, partly sunny. Scattered chances for showers and storms during the afternoon, with highs at 90. New spotty storms on Thursday night. Lows will dip to 73. Friday, some weather changes. We'll have decent chances for showers and storms. Highs will be in the upper 80s. I'm 14. First alert, meteorologist Byron Douglas.
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0: Mississippi Man right here on the Country Roots Morning Show. Little Conway Twitty, Loretta Lynn action this morning. I love it. I love it. Let's see. What do we want to get into? Let's get into this.
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1: Oh, it's time for Country Confession. Let's see if you can relate to these. First one says, I have 6 phone chargers. Somehow none of them are where they need to be. Listen, if you got teenagers, you guarantee your chargers are going missing. Addison will take my charger and not return it. And I'm like, where's my charger? Like, I'm the type of guy that everything is in its place. And when I go to use it and it's not in its place, I get heated. I see red. I'm like, where's my charger? Come on. Anyways, I can relate to that one. Here's the second one. I tell myself I'm only stopping by Walmart for one thing. And somehow 45 minutes later, I'm leaving with a full cart of stuff I didn't plan on buying. That is not me. I do not relate. That is Sarah Best to a T. Listen, she likes to window shop and then buy the window after she's done. All right, here we go. Confession number 3. I still look at the fridge 3 different times hoping something new magically appears. I mean, we've all done it. I've talked about it in the show before. I talk about it all the time because, listen, I'm becoming my dad. And that fridge is, I believe it is magical. I believe something does appear. You just hadn't found it yet. Anyways, if you got a country confession, send it our way. We love to hear it. Coming up, we got some more classic country heading your way. Little Ricky Skaggs for you. I don't care. 94.7 WBIO.

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I'm your host, Basham, brought to you by American Legion Post 9. I got something exciting to share. Y'all ready? On Saturday, September 5th, we're celebrating 1 year of Country Roots Morning Show. Come on, big applause. I need an applause button. And we're inviting all of Western Kentucky to celebrate with us. That means you. If you're listening, you're invited. We'll be broadcasting live from 12 to 4 on that day, and it's going to be an afternoon full of fun. We've got food trucks. We've got local vendors. We've got live music. And I'm going to announce the live music. We got James Elliott from Yellow Bank's going to be here. We got Drew Odd going to be here. Scott Lindsay is going to be here. Andy Brasher is going to be here. That is a party, y'all. That is a party. You can't tell me it's not. We also have giveaways throughout the afternoon, and the best part is completely free. Whether you've been with us since day one or just found the show last week, we'd love for you to come celebrate with us. Mark your calendars now. Saturday, September 5th is going to be a great day here in the parking lot at Cromwell. We're going to tear this thing up. I promise you that. Hey, we got some more classic country, Lil Rodney Atkins, If You're Going Through Hell. 94.7 WBIO.

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1: ABC News, I'm Chuck Sievertson. Daytime airstrikes on Iran, the first since the first 40 days of the war, carried out this morning by U.S. forces. CENTCOM says they hit cruise missile storage and launch sites and coastal defense systems. Searches in San Francisco Bay for three people still missing after a boat went down overnight near Alcatraz. ABC's Trevor Ault.
2: Coast Guard racing to the scene, but by the time they arrived, the bottom two levels of that three-level cruiser were underwater. It's unclear if anyone was wearing a life vest. One passenger rushed to shore was later pronounced dead. 13 passengers were safely rescued. Three people were taken to the hospital with injuries.
1: President Trump saying this morning that ICE cannot suspend using traffic stops, even after a pair of deadly incidents. Officials had put them on pause for more training. Todd Blanche faces questions at his Senate Judiciary Committee confirmation hearing to move up from acting attorney general to getting the job permanently. This is ABC News. Police explain why they arrested a man for something they say happened on July 4th in St. Johns County, Florida on I-95.
3: Deputies pulling over the suspected vehicle.
4: Triple Jover is a... vehicle was seen launching fireworks out of the passenger side view.
3: But deputies informing the people inside that vehicle that they were caught on camera from above.
5: That's a helicopter who's been following you for the past 10 miles. Shoot stuff out the car.
3: The passenger of the vehicle then placed under arrest.
1: ABC's Gio Benitez. Evidence shows a new malaria vaccine in Africa is helping reduce cases, but officials are concerned that not everybody's getting the fourth and final booster. Today is the second semifinal in the World Cup. Defending champs Argentina facing England, this after Spain beat France. Games in Atlanta, 3 p.m. Eastern. It's Wednesday, July 15th. Tonight, if it's clear where you are, you'll be able to see in the southern sky the Milky Way's glowing core. Chuck Sievertson, ABC News.
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16: Partly to mostly sunny this afternoon. Highs at 91. The afternoon heat index close to 100. A little hotter today. Clear, muggy tonight, down to 74. Thursday, partly sunny. Scattered chances for showers and storms during the afternoon with highs at 90. Few spotty storms on Thursday night. Lows will dip to 73. Friday, some weather changes. We'll have decent chances for showers and storms. Highs will be in the upper 80s. I'm 14. First alert, meteorologist Byron Douglas.
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day. This day is. This just is. I hope this day is. Good morning, everybody. Welcome to the final hour of the Country Roots Morning Show. If you're just getting to work, thanks for taking us with you. We still got another pair of tickets to the Davis County Lion Clares Club Fair to give away before 10 o'clock. We'll celebrate some birthdays, tell you about our big Country Roots anniversary bash, and wrap things up with today's Front Porch Stop. Let's have some fun this last hour. What do you say? We got a little Reba McEntire. Can't even get the blues. I know. You're just up and going. You know what I mean? 94.7 WBIO.

Grizzly Dolly Parton when I get where I'm going. Country Roots Morning Show. I'm your host, Basham. Coming up, we got Clay Walker. Rumor has it. Rumor does have it. 94.7 WBIO.

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birthday to John Calhoun. Have a great one. Enjoy your special day. Happy birthday to Trina Young. We appreciate you listening every morning. Hope it's a fantastic birthday. And happy birthday to Orion Kosi, MMA fighter, UFC fighter, good buddy of mine. Hope the day is filled with family, friends, and lots of cake, bud. I know you need it. If you're celebrating a birthday or anniversary today, happy birthday from all of us here at the Country Roots Morning Show. That's right. Coming up, we got a little Martina McBride. This one's for the girls. 94.7 WBIO.

0: That's the Desert Rose Band, Country Roots Morning Show. You know you're from a small town when you wave at somebody, they wave back, and neither one of you has any idea who the other person is. You just know you've probably seen them at Walmart or church or the ball fields. That's just how we do it around here, and honestly, I hope that never changes. Just a little thought that I had. 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

Kansas Mercury Blues right here. Country Roots Morning Show. Listen, I've been looking forward to talking about this all morning. I kind of mentioned it in the earlier part of the show. If you missed it, I'm going to talk to you again. Can you believe Country Roots Morning Show is getting ready to celebrate 1 year? I've been here for a year, y'all. So we're throwing a party and everybody's invited. Join us Saturday, September 5th from 12 to 4 for the Country Roots Anniversary Bash. We'll have food trucks, local vendors, giveaways throughout the day, and some incredible live music from Drew Ott, Scott Lindsay, Andy Brasher, and my good old buddy James Elliott from Yellow Banks. You know I love some Yellow Banks. Best of all, admission is absolutely free. I can't say thank you enough for welcoming me into your mornings this past year. The celebration isn't about me. It's about all of us. So mark your calendars. Saturday, September 5th, we're going to have a great time. And why not play Yellow Banks out of that outro of that great news right there. I'm just super pumped for it. I hope you are too. I can't wait to see you. September 5th. Mark it out. Let's go.

0: Holly Dunn, you really had me going. She hit that last high note. I can't even do that. Hey, don't forget, coming up this afternoon at 2, it's another Country Roots Power Hour. One full hour of nothing but upbeat country from the 80s, 90s, and early 2000s. No slow songs, no repeats, just songs that you've been singing all the way home. 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

Right here, Country Roots Morning Show. I'm your host, Basham. I'm going to leave you with this today. A lot of people spend their lives waiting for that perfect moment, the perfect time to take a trip, the perfect time to call an old friend, that perfect time to start something new. The truth is, perfect moments usually don't show up. We create them. Sometimes the best memories come from ordinary Wednesdays, you know what I mean? A quick trip for ice cream, sitting on the porch after supper, laughing with people you love. So don't wait for the life to slow down. Enjoy today. Thank you for spending your mornings with me. I appreciate every single one of you. Have a wonderful Wednesday. And remember, born country, rooted in tradition. We'll see you at 2 p.m. for the Power Hour. God bless. Dennis Harrington's going to take care of you. Coming forward right here. Here's Clint Black, No Time to Kill, 94.7 WBIO. I'm out.

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1: I'm Jeff Nelly on the Cromwell Ag Radio Network at the Chicago Board of Trade this morning. The most of the activity in the market is being driven by the uncertainty in the Middle East. Corn and soybean futures are lower this morning. It's the wheat market that is pricing stronger. Corn futures are a penny and a fraction to three and a fraction lower. The soybean trade is between 2¾ cents and 4 cents a bushel lower. Your wheat market is pricing this morning a penny to 5½ cents a bushel higher. In the product market, soybean oil futures are between 10 cents and 17 cents down. Soybean meal prices are mixed, from 10 cents higher to 90 cents lower. Rice this morning is lower and cotton futures are also lower. Your live cattle market and the October contracts down $1.90, $228.72. Feeder cattle October down $3.92, $342.92. Lean hogs October trading down 35 cents at $83.92/100. Chicago Board of Trade September corn futures down 3 at $4.38 a bushel. The December down 3 at $4.60.5. Soybeans, August down 3¾ at $11.93. November, $11.91.5, down 3¼. September wheat, 5¾ higher at $6.41. I'm Jeff Nelly.
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3: Partly to mostly sunny this afternoon. Highs at 91. The afternoon heat index close to 100. A little hotter today. Clear, muggy tonight, down to 74. Thursday, partly sunny. Scattered chances for showers and storms during the afternoon with highs at 90. Few spotty storms on Thursday night. Lows will dip to 73. Friday, some weather changes. We'll have decent chances for showers and storms. Highs will be in the upper 80s. I'm 14. First Alert meteorologist Byron Douglas.
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0: Well, that's quite a story about that lady right there, and I like the way they're singing about her, too. Betty's being bad. That, of course, Sawyer Brown helping us out. I understand a former Emirates employee says summer travel. Well, you should skip the shorts, not for fashion, as a matter of fact, for safety. They say an emergency evacuation, something like that happens. Those inflatable slides can cause some nasty friction right there, some friction burns. And bare skin takes the hit, as a matter of fact. So his advice, if you're in shorts, cover your legs, keep your hands on your lap to avoid any painful slide burns should you have to exit down that slide for any kind of emergency. So something to keep in mind as you're traveling. Back to it, Randy Travis and Digging Up Bones. Just sitting around doing that. We'll have that for you pretty quick.
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0: Joel Donnan says a lot about her character out there, and boy, her heart and soul, as a matter of fact, as well. She don't know she's beautiful. That, of course, Sam Kershaw. Hope you're having a wonderful, they call them hump days, but I don't like to refer to them as that. It's just the middle of the week for the most part, but hope you're having a great Wednesday today, and thank you for letting us be a part of it. We appreciate that so much. Never, ever going to take you all for granted, that's for sure.
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0: Quite the angel in disguise right there, and a good way to put it. Earl Thomas Conley helping us out right here at Classic Country 94.7 WBIO. 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As a matter of fact, a U.S. Army veteran who loves, absolutely adores classic country music. 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So tune him in right there at 94.7 WBIO. 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Tune him in right there at owensbororadio.com at our website. So bookmark that too. 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

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A service

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Country folks got a way of just kind of, well, using those words to make a good old point. And a good old title right here. Nobody in his right mind would have left her. George Strait kind of explained it all.

0: Well, I'd say that's good advice right there. If you've never done it, try it. Might help you out right now or sometime down the road right there. Just walk on faith. Good advice from Mike Reed. It's kind of interesting here. About two-thirds of parents say a single year with their child goes by as fast as two. And I've heard that from so many parents. As a matter of fact, as their kids get a little bit older, boy, that time flies by for sure. As the years seem to fly by, 80% of moms and dads feel they only have limited time left to travel with their kids. Kind of like Harry Chapin's song, Cats in the Cradle. Well, time waits for no one, and it sure flies by way, way too fast. If you don't realize that now, you will in just a few years.
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0: Well, it's an interesting little story about Darlene right there, and I like the way they're singing it, and that music and that thing, too. Well, that's fine and dandy as well. T. Graham Brown helping us out doing the lead vocals right there. Back to it. Maybe you can relate to this like Barbara Mandrell. Boy, I can, and I'm sure you probably feel the same way. I was country when country wasn't cool. We'll have that for you pretty quick. Soon to follow, not that far away, Tim McGraw lined out and ready to go.
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0: Seems like every time I hear that song in my mind, I see everything in black and white. I don't see any color. It's just always black and white right there. The night the lights went out in Georgia. There you go with Reba McEntire. Boy, painting a nice little picture right there for you. Back to it, the Judds, Naomi and Y, and Have Mercy, just moments away.
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2: Reporting for Cromwell Media News, I'm Rob Nichols. Owensboro Public Schools will continue offering free meals to all students through the Community Eligibility Provision Program for the 2026-2027 school year. The district says breakfast and lunch will be available at no charge at participating schools, including Cravens, Estes, Faust, Newton Parish, and Sutton Elementary, along with Owensboro I Middle, Owensboro Middle, Owensboro High, Owensboro Innovation Academy, Emerson Academy, and Hager Preschool. The program is designed to reduce paperwork for families while making sure students have access to meals during the school day. Republican Congressman Thomas Massey is pressing

0: for Senator Mitch McConnell's conversations to be made public. The request comes as the GOP senator from Kentucky faces questions about his health. Massey spoke with journalist Pablo Manriquez about a photo recently released to McConnell. Manriquez noted that everybody's having 20-minute conversations with McConnell all of a sudden, to which Massey said, we just need to start having them publicly. Kentucky highway safety officials are urging drivers to slow down and obey speed limits during the summer travel season to promote safer roads. The Not So Fast Kentucky Speed Awareness Program is in effect till July 31, with law enforcement agencies receiving grants for enforcement efforts. Speeding and aggressive driving were factors in 33% of fatal crashes last year. I'm Rob Nichols.
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10: From the Cromwell Weather Center, I'm Jeff Nelly. Sunshine today and a high near 90. Tonight, mostly clear with a low of 73. Tomorrow, we're sunny, but there's a 50-50 chance of afternoon rain. Look for a high near 90. Slight chance of showers tomorrow night, otherwise partly cloudy, 73. 80% chance of rain Friday, 60% chance of rain for Friday night, and on Saturday, slight chance of showers for Sunday.
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0: Man, does that guy know how to sing a song or what? Get my attention every time. Maybe you too. Ricky Skaggs, sounding mighty fine and loving only me. Thank you very much. Back to it a little bit. What's that one thing you always assumed was mandatory in life until you met someone who didn't do it? Well, this is on Ask Reddit, and it came out. A lot of folks answered on this one. I'll give you a few of their responses. Watching my one coworker straight up tell my manager or boss no to doing extra work. I don't think that would happen too often. They'd probably be out of a job. Somebody else said, respond to questions. You can just ignore questions that are rude, invasive, etc., and move on in the conversation right there. And again, to this question right there, you always assume that it was mandatory in life till you met somebody who didn't do it. Well, as one person said, you don't have to finish a movie, a TV series, or a book if you don't want to. You can walk out of a play or a concert. You don't owe anybody your time right there, particularly if you've already paid for it, and that's what you want to do is walk out, then walk out. And somebody else mentioned right here, the last one, explaining why you're not available. Amen on that.
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6: I'm Jeff Nelly on the Cromwell Ag Radio Network. Today we are seeing a stronger market in Chicago, largely being led by the wheat trade. And generally in wheat, it is more about the fighting between Ukraine and Russia that has taken a new level. They started striking each other's ports and petroleum resources, but now we have seen Ukraine be very aggressive in striking Russian vessels, not only carrying oil, but also carrying wheat. And certainly now that is a question, not just in the Strait, but also in the Black Sea area. This is going on between both countries, and it is the Black Sea area where wheat prices for the globe are largely established. Wheat today is between 22 cents and 34 and a half cents a bushel higher. Corn and soybeans are also stronger, but the big gain is the wheat trade. In the bean oil market, the front months are stronger between 7 and 24 cents, and meal is from $1 to $2.20 higher. Rice and cotton futures are both higher today. Your live cattle market and feeder cattle market are lower. Lean hogs are higher. At the board, Sep corn is up 8 and 3 quarters, 447 and a quarter. August soybeans up 6 and 3 quarters, 1199 and a half. November up 8 at 1199. And it is September wheat up 34 and 3 quarters, 679 and 3 quarters. I'm Jeff Nally.
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0: Get out there and kick your heels up a little bit. Do some bopping. Yeah, some on the dance floor dancing right there with Dan Seals and Bop. You got it right here. Classic Country 94.7 WBIO. We got the morning edition of Cromwell Ag Radio waiting for you at 5:20 every weekday morning, delivering the very latest ag news, a lot of insights and updates to kickstart your day too. 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And a big thanks to Jeff Nally and the Cromwell Ag Network helping us out right here. 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

0: 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Sammy Smith, no exception to the rule, right there. 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In a moment or two, Love Me with Colin Ray coming up. A nice little country love song. And boy, I can see everything going on that and the great detail for sure. We'll have that for you with Colin right around the corner.
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2: ABC News, I'm Michelle Franzen. Acting Attorney General Todd Blanche facing heated questions at a Senate confirmation hearing today to become AG. In opening remarks, Blanche touted the Justice Department's work so far.
3: I'm proud of what we've done to help American families see safer streets and to have a fair shot at the life they're working to build.
2: Senators from both sides of the aisle asking about the Justice Department's handling of the Epstein files, along with the DOJ-IRS settlement with President Trump that led to the creation of the so-called anti-weaponization fund. Blanche says that's no longer being pursued. North of San Antonio, Texas, intense rainfall in the town of Bernie, triggering life-threatening flash flooding. Some areas receiving 10 inches of rainfall and more on the way. Heavy smoke from hundreds of Canadian wildfires creating air quality alerts in the U.S., and a Mars-like haze.

0: ice over parts of Minnesota and New York's Niagara Falls. The Producer Price Index, which tracks what wholesalers pay before goods reach consumers, fell 0.3% in June. This is ABC News. A bipartisan panel in Wisconsin finds that the world's richest man likely broke state law when he handed out $1 million checks to voters in the 2025 state Supreme Court election.
1: The Wisconsin Elections Commission has referred complaints against billionaire Elon Musk to prosecutors, saying there's probable cause he violated the state's election bribery law. The panel points to Musk's social media posts and million-dollar checks handed to voters just before the 2025 Wisconsin Supreme Court election. The Brown County District Attorney will now decide whether to file criminal charges. Musk's attorneys have argued the giveaways were protected free speech and designed to promote opposition to what they called activist judges.
0: ABC's Dave Packer. A 67-million-year-old T-Rex fossil just sold for $50.1 million, making it the most valuable dinosaur ever sold at auction. The 12-foot-tall, 38-foot-long fossil is one of the largest ever to be unearthed. Michelle Franz and ABC News.
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6: From the Cromwell Weather Center, I'm Jeff Nelly. Sunshine today and a high near 90. Tonight, mostly clear with a low of 73. Tomorrow, we're sunny, but there's a 50-50 chance of afternoon rain. Look for a high near 90. Slight chance of showers tomorrow night. Otherwise, partly cloudy, 73. 80% chance of rain Friday. 60% chance of rain for Friday night. And on Saturday, slight chance of showers for Sunday.
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0: course, something about that music that just gets my attention every time, and I love the way he's singing that thing, too. Walking Away, that, of course, Clint Black helping us out. We get right down to it. AI isn't just writing emails. It's designing dinner for a lot of folks, as a matter of fact. Stanford scientists built Burger AI. Now, I don't know if you've heard about this, but it's a digital chef that studies thousands of recipes and whips up your perfect burger. A lot tastier and healthier for you, too, and kinder to the planet. You get right down to it. In a taste test, these AI burgers held their own against fast food, sometimes beating it, as a matter of fact. So I guess it knows what it's doing right there. Some versions, they say, swap beef for mushrooms and grains right there to slash environmental impact. Others to boost nutrition, go in that direction as well. So the big idea, AI might soon help kind of reinvent everyday food, so they're a lot better for you and for the world, the environment. So something to keep in mind right there is a good and a bad side of AI, and that's a good side, apparently.
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0: Smooth and relaxing, boy, I tell you, easy on the ears right there with that one. That, of course, KT Oslin, and quite the song about them 80s ladies, and quite the stories coming to mind, too, with that. Back to it, Dust on the Bottle, Never Hurt Anybody, David Lee Murphy on the way for you in a moment or two, and David Frizzell teaming up with Shelley West. We'll have them for you in a moment or two as well. So stay with me now if you would.
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0: doggone it, he'd like to prove himself, and if you give him half a chance, I think he'd probably do it. I Can Love You Like That. That, of course, John Michael Montgomery. In a moment or two, a nice cover of this one from Dwight Yoakam. Elvis did a version of it many, many moons ago, and I think you'll like this country touch to it. Little Sister with Dwight Yoakam, just moments away.
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3: From the Cromwell Weather Center, I'm Jeff Nally. Sunshine today and a high near 90. Tonight, mostly clear with a low of 73. Tomorrow, we're sunny, but there's a 50-50 chance of afternoon rain. Look for a high near 90. Slight chance of showers tomorrow night, otherwise partly cloudy, 73. 80% chance of rain Friday, 60% chance of rain for Friday night, and on Saturday, slight chance of showers for Sunday.
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0: Sometimes you just got to fight when you're a man. It's Kenny Rogers, Coward of the County. One of his big ones, of course, classic country. What we specialize in every day. Hello there, Jim West, coming around the corner here. Looks like we've got some Lone Star. How about Randy Travis and Faith Hill?
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0: If you enjoy the honky-tonk music of country singer Gene Watson, got a cut from Gene coming up here shortly, 14-carat mine. And I don't know why, I just don't know why Gene Watson is not yet in the Country Music Hall of Fame. That's a head-scratcher. Should have been in there a long time ago.
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0: trying to get over you, Vince Gill. Good afternoon, Wednesday hump day with Jim West. Well, People Magazine said that a woman named Grace was flying out of Cleveland last week at the airport when she spotted a maintenance worker at the airport she thought was cute. She wanted to give him her phone number but didn't get the chance. So what does she do? Turns to Reddit with a missed connection post in hopes of finding this guy at the airport in Cleveland. It went viral. Airport staff identified him as Simon and connected the pair together, and they're already making plans for a first date. I guess that's one way to find somebody to go out with, huh?
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1: Good afternoon. I'm Jeff Daly on the Cromwell Ag Radio Network. At the Chicago Board of Trade, it has been an explosive day in wheat, higher for soybeans and higher for corn. Back in 2022, when Russia and Ukraine went to war, the big fear was what would happen if the food supply out of the Black Sea region were to be cut off. Well, now, so many years into the war, the fighting has escalated to the point of crude and food commodities. Ships are being shot down in the ocean. This is a much different situation than we have seen thus far. As a result, wheat between 20 and 30 plus cents a bushel higher. Soybeans on the day, 9 to 11 cents higher, and the corn market between 6 and 9 cents a bushel stronger. The product trade had soybean oil futures closing higher, meal higher, rice higher, cotton higher. Now, live cattle futures finished lower, along with feeder cattle and lean hogs stronger on the day. At the board, Zep corn up 9, 447 and a half. December up 9 at 469 and a half. Soybeans, the August 9 and a half higher, 1202 and a quarter. The November up 10 and three quarters at 1201 and three quarters a bushel. September wheat up 32 and a half at 677 and a half. I'm Jeff Nally.
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1: From the Cromwell Weather Center, I'm Jeff Nally. Sunshine today and a high near 90. Tonight, mostly clear with a low of 73. Tomorrow, we're sunny, but there's a 50-50 chance of afternoon rain. Look for a high near 90. Slight chance of showers tomorrow night, otherwise partly cloudy.

0: 73. 80% chance of rain Friday, 60% chance of rain for Friday night, and on Saturday, slight chance of showers for Sunday.
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0: 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Brooks and Dunn down that red dirt road. Good afternoon. I'm Rob Nichols, and you're on the Country Club here for a Hump Day Wednesday. 3:17, that is our Gail Niehaus time. 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I want to welcome our main sponsor in for the show today. They've been with us a long time now, years. 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They're on Highway 54 in Fordsville. 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Other items like maybe a big old kitchen island that will make things very functional. A little extra storage and cabinet space there in the kitchen. They'll build one for you that is beautiful. 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You'll find out they're not really built all that well. They fall apart easy. Well, Cabinet Doors and More, you won't have that problem. They're right there on Highway 54 in Fordsville. And believe me, they're worth the drive. 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

0: 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A programming note there for you. You know how I mentioned our translators there on WKCM? Well, WBIO is about to leave those channels. Matter of fact, in a couple days, we will leave those channels. So a little heads up for you. We'll still be on 94.7 FM, of course. Coming up on 3:35, that is our Gail Niehaus time. 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Look at our WBIO weather. Mostly clear tonight, 73, mostly sunny tomorrow. 50% chance of a shower, thunderstorm, high 90. Tomorrow night, partly cloudy, slight chance of a shower, thunderstorm, 73. Showers and thunderstorms likely on Friday and a high around 88. I'm Rob Nichols on the Cabinet Doors and More Country Club. 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

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Rob here with you back on the Country Club. Got our WBIO news on the way. Stick around for that. ABC News and local news coming up. Right now, Colin Ray, 94.7 WBIO.

0: 94.7 WBIO. Classic Country with Colin Ray. That's my story, and I'm sticking to it. Rob here with you, having a good time on a Wednesday edition of the Country Club. Here at 3:46, about 14 minutes away from the hour of 4 o'clock. That is our Gail Niehaus time, a Solutions Real Estate Group. They're on Salem Drive, right behind the Chick-fil-A. 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She's got several properties that she has access to. Matter of fact, she can get you connected to any property that's for sale, no matter who's handling it. 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On the way here, we got our WBIO News, ABC News on the way. Before that, we'll have that in a couple minutes. Next hour, it is This Day in Country Music History, and a whole lot more of the classic country to keep your work day going just fine. 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
3: Reporting for Cromwell Media News, I'm Rob Nichols. Owensboro Public Schools will continue offering free meals to all students through the Community Eligibility Provision Program for the 2026-2027 school year. The district says breakfast and lunch will be available at no charge at participating schools, including Cravens, Estes, Faust, Newton Parish, and Sutton Elementary, along with Owensboro I Middle, Owensboro Middle, Owensboro High, Owensboro Innovation Academy, Emerson Academy, and Hager Preschool. The program is designed to reduce paperwork for families while making sure students have access to meals during the school day. Republican Congressman Thomas Massie is pressing for Senator Mitch McConnell's conversations to be made public. The request comes as the GOP senator from Kentucky faces questions about his health. Massie spoke with journalist Pablo Manriquez about a photo recently released to McConnell. Manriquez noted that everybody's having 20-minute conversations with McConnell all of a sudden, to which Massie said, "We just need to start having them publicly." Kentucky Highway Safety officials are urging drivers to slow down and obey speed limits during the summer travel season to promote safer roads. The Not So Fast Kentucky Speed Awareness Program is in effect till July 31, with law enforcement agencies receiving grants for enforcement efforts. Speeding and aggressive driving were factors in 33% of fatal crashes last year. I'm Rob Nichols.
4: When traffic slows you down, pain can make the ride feel even longer. With just one pill, Aleve provides up to 12 hours of pain relief, so you can put pain in the rear view. Use as directed.
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11: Overnight, a few clouds with a low of 73, a 20% chance of rain early, then some patchy fog possible late. Tomorrow, mostly sunny to partly cloudy with a high of 90 and a 40% chance of scattered rain in the afternoon and evening. Friday will be partly to mostly cloudy with a high of 88 and a 60% chance of scattered rain. I'm meteorologist Arden Gregory with your 14 First Alert forecast.
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92.7 WBIO. 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Good afternoon. 4:06. Rob Nichols here at the Country Club for a Wednesday. Am I blue? So blue. George Strait.

94.7 WVIO Classic Country with Rob Nichols. Back on the Country Club, Hump Day Wednesday. Blake Shelton, WVIO.

0: W-E-I-O. Classic country, little story song there from Blake Shelton. Rob Nichols back on the Country Club here at 4:16. 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

0: 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That is our Gail Niehaus time. 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Mostly clear. Tonight looks like a low 73, mostly sunny tomorrow. A 50% chance of a shower or thunderstorm, high 90. Thursday night, partly cloudy, slight chance of a shower, maybe a thunderstorm, 73. Showers, maybe a thunderstorm on Friday, a high of 88. I'm Rob Nichols on the Cabinet Doors and More Country Club. 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

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Oak Ridge Boys, Garth Brooks, George Strait, and Martina McBride? 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

0: 104.7 WVIO, your home for classic country, the Forrester Sisters. And I'm Rob Nichols back on the Country Club. Welcome aboard the Wednesday show. Middle of the work week here at 4:44. That is your Gail Niehaus time. 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Time again for this day in country music history. Looking back at the 15th day of July, 1913. Born in the state in Jefferson Township in Adams County, Ohio, was Cowboy Copas, Lloyd Estill Copas. In the 1960 number one hit called Alabama, the American country music singer, popular from the 40s until his death in the 1963 plane crash that also killed Patsy Cline and Hawkshaw Hawkins on March 5th of 63. 1946, born in the state in Tucson, Arizona, was Linda Ronstadt, singer who's won 11 Grammy Awards and 2 Academy of Country Music Awards. Ronstadt has collaborated with many country artists, including Graham Parsons and Dolly Parton. Her first number one country hit was in 75 with her version of the Everly Brothers hit, When Will I Be Loved? 2003, Johnny Cash made the first public appearance since the funeral of his wife, June Carter. It was also his last ever public performance. Along with son John Carter Cash, he performed Folsom Prison Blues, King of Fire, Understand Your Man in Hilton's, Virginia. And in 2010, American country music singer and songwriter Hank Cochran died at age 74. Starting during the 1960s, Cochran was a prolific songwriter in the genre, including major hits by Patsy Cline, also Ray Price, Eddie Arnold, Merle Haggard, George Strait, and others. He also was a recording artist between 1962 and 1980. That's a look back at this day in country music history for July 15th. I'm Rob Nichols on the Country Club, 94.7 WBIO.
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6: Save big money at Menards. We'll be right back. ABC News, I'm Michelle Franzen. In Texas, law enforcement in Cypress on scene of a shooting at a Kroger store in Harris County. Captain Juan Flores is with the Constable Precinct 4 and says one walked out with injuries. Another victim found inside the store.
7: There's two individuals that have been shot. They both have been transported to local hospitals. They are going to be in critical condition. We're still waiting on the updates.
6: The investigation into a motive continues. The U.S. carrying out new round of strikes today targeting Iran's coastal defense systems. It comes as Iran and the U.S. are vowing to control the Strait of Hormuz. Iran also fired at U.S. assets in the region. Gulf states say most drones and missiles were intercepted. Heavy smoke from more than 800 wildfires burning in Canada has drifted into the U.S., leading to widespread air quality alerts. An orange haze settling over parts of Michigan and Niagara Falls. Fires also burning in Minnesota. World Cup fever hitting England, losing to Argentina. They'll square off against Spain in the World Cup final Sunday. This is ABC News.
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2: Reporting for Cromwell Media News, I'm Rob Nichols. Owensboro Public Schools will continue offering free meals to all students through the Community Eligibility Provision Program for the 2026-2027 school year. The district says breakfast and lunch will be available at no charge at participating schools, including Cravens, Estes, Faust, Newton Parish, and Sutton Elementary, along with Owensboro I Middle, Owensboro Middle, Owensboro High, Owensboro Innovation Academy, Emerson Academy, and Hager Preschool. The program is designed to reduce paperwork for families while making sure students have access to meals during the school day. Republican Congressman Thomas Massie is pressing for Senator Mitch McConnell's conversations to be made public. The request comes as the GOP senator from Kentucky faces questions about his health. Massie spoke with journalist Pablo Manriquez about a photo recently released to McConnell. Manriquez noted that everybody's having 20-minute conversations with McConnell all of a sudden, to which Massie said, "We just need to start having them publicly." Kentucky Highway Safety officials are urging drivers to slow down and obey speed limits during the summer travel season to promote safer roads. The Not So Fast Kentucky Speed Awareness Program is in effect till July 31, with law enforcement agencies receiving grants for enforcement efforts. Speeding and aggressive driving were factors in 33% of fatal crashes last year. I'm Rob Nichols.
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8: Overnight, a few clouds with a low of 73, a 20% chance of rain early, then some patchy fog possible late. Tomorrow, mostly sunny to partly cloudy with a high of 90 and a 40% chance of scattered rain in the afternoon and evening. Friday will be partly to mostly cloudy with a high of 88 and a 60% chance of scattered rain. I'm meteorologist Arden Gregory with your 14 First Alert forecast.
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And here comes Billy Currington. I don't

0: 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I'm Rob Nichols on the drive home here at the Country Club at 516. 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

0: 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Most successful single they've ever had as far as chart success from the 1990s. This is a group that's been around since the 40s, you know. Oak Ridge Boys, and Steve Sanders did the lead vocal for No Matter How High. Rob here with you at 5:34, about 26 minutes away from the hour of 6 o'clock. That is your Gail Niehaus time. 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Look at our WBIO weather. Mostly clear tonight, low 73. Mostly sunny, 50% chance of a shower thunderstorm tomorrow. High of 90. Tomorrow night, partly cloudy. Slight chance of a shower thunderstorm, 73. Showers and thunderstorms pretty likely on Friday at a high around 88. I'm Rob Nichols on the Cabinet Doors and More Country Club. 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

0: 94.7 WBIO, your home for classic country. One of those real-life situation type songs right there. I mean, every song pretty much, especially love songs, are real-life-based songs, but this one especially. How many people have met somebody else, and then the dad or the man of the relationship becomes like another father to the kid that was already there? Happens a lot, yeah. Brad Paisley, I'm Rob Nichols. It is 5:48, about 12 minutes away from the hour of 6 o'clock. That is your Gail Niehaus time. Solutions Real Estate Group coming up here at 6 o'clock. Going to check out our WBIO News. We've got ABC News Now on the way for you as well. 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
5: ABC News, I'm Michelle Franzen. The renewed fight over the Strait of Hormuz leading to another day of sustained U.S. airstrikes against Iran. Here's ABC's Louis Martinez.
6: The fifth consecutive day of airstrikes, morning airstrikes that took place during daylight hours. Now, that's the first time we've seen anything since the first 40 days of this conflict, which now started about 5 months ago. So intense activity. We are seeing sustained operations. We are seeing now wave after wave. By one count, it's about the third wave of airstrikes that we've seen over the last 24 hours.
5: In San Francisco, the Coast Guard says at sunset tonight it will suspend the search for three people on board a boat that began to sink in the bay yesterday near Alcatraz. One person died. Severe flooding in Texas following torrential rain this week. Parts of central Texas bracing for more rainfall through Thursday. The producer price index showing wholesale prices for all goods and services fell 0.3 percentage point in June. Better than what analysts expected. This is ABC News.
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I'm Rob Nichols on the Country Club. 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

0: 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I'm Rob Nichols on the Country Club here for your Wednesday evening, 6:18. 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
5: 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Then keep the fun going for the after-party starting at 8 p.m. That's the St. Peter's Church annual picnic in Stanley. 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

0: 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George Strait from the Maxwell movie soundtrack, not the actual lead song from the movie, that was the upbeat version, but that one that was released to radio was him and George Strait Jr., his little boy, who's not so little anymore. He's well into adulthood now, but back at 92, he was a young feller. Rob here with you. It's a 6:36. That is your Gail Niehaus time. 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Look at our WVIO weather. Mostly clear tonight, low 73. Mostly sunny tomorrow. 50% chance of a shower or thunderstorm, high 90. Partly cloudy on Thursday night. Slight chance of a shower or thunderstorm, 73. Showers, maybe a thunderstorm on Friday, a high of 88. I'm Rob Nichols on the Cabinet Doors and More Country Club. 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

0: WVIO, Classic Country, Reba McEntire, and I'm Rob Nichols on the Country Club, brought to you by Cabinet Doors and More, right there in Fordsville on Highway 54. We get a point, you got to see them. They're worth the drive. 6:48, that is our Gail Niehaus time, Solutions Real Estate Group. About time for me to hit the road, but I'll be back tomorrow for the big Thursday show. Also, you'll be able to see me. I'll be out with V coming up tomorrow night between 6 and 8, I believe, at the Davis County Lions Club Fair, Davis County Fair in Philpott. It started today. Be out there tomorrow evening, so hope to see you there, okay? Doyle King coming up next after 7 o'clock ABC News. We are 94.7 WBIO.
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